0: Missing home. Only know you love her when you let her go. And you let her go.
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us. And I'm too scared to admit it. I feel like a ghost, can't see my reflection. I hate the way that I crave your affection. I'm out of touch with my feelings. And I'm too scared to admit it.